great attacker. And you're on a world's rest. I took away your key, I took away your mouse, I'm a techie, I'm a louse, I threw you out of the house, and now you're out of the computer. And even if you yell, I need a key, you ain't getting back, cause you're out of the computer.

0: worse home shopper, you're the world's worst pornographer. 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

You're tuned in to WTL New Orleans 91.5 FM. That was Stone Mountain by Low Skies. Before that was Self Control by Ruth Masicelli. Before that we heard Human Behavior by Bjork. Then Shangri-La by Denki Groove. Before that was a remix of Bjork's Army of Me. Before that we heard You're Out of the Computer by Bingo Gazingo. And we started off the hour with Concord by Mexican Institute of Sound. Got some PSAs for you. The Amistad Research Center houses the country's largest collection of manuscripts about African Americans, race relations, and civil rights. The center is a research resource for historians, novelists, and individuals pursuing information about their family's history. Guided tours are available, but must be scheduled at least 2 weeks in advance. 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The New Orleans Tourism Marketing Corporation maintains a directory of city and area museums online at neworleansmuseums.com. Also, Storm Surge of Reverb serves up a jumbo portion of high-energy surf and instrumental rock and roll music every Monday from 4 to 6 p.m. It's not just Wipeout on repeat, it's vintage and new bands from around the world playing wild, strange, and wonderful rock and roll instrumentals. That's Storm Surge of Reverb every Monday from 4 to 6 p.m. 30 minutes, well, a little bit less than 30 minutes left of my show. Let's get right to it.

This is WTUL New Orleans, and I am going to tell you what's going on tonight. 7 o'clock at Bacchanal, it's Raphael Bass, Jerry Giddens with Lynn Drury at Bufa's, 8 o'clock. The Quickening is at the Maple Leaf Bar, also for 8, as is Sky Choice, Lila DuPaul, and Moon Soda at Bank Street Bar, 8 o'clock. The Broadside has Suicide Machines and Bad Operation, also right now. The next shows all start for 9 o'clock at the Crypt. It's New Orleans Proletarian Electronica Volume 1 Release Party. Holy Diver has Primitive Impulse plus Laughing Torso plus the Pallbearers. Desert Nudes are at Chickiwawa. BJ's Lounge has Horace Trahan and the Austin Express, is what I'm trying to say. No Dice has That So Fetch. 10 o'clock shows. OK Bar has The Dollhouse. T4T Rave featuring Connie and B. Ames. Santos Bar has Joe Flory Presents Furball Southern Decadence Edition. And 11 o'clock at Le Bon Ton Roulet, it's Reverend Rob B. Mortimer. And that is what I've got for you on the calendar. I am going to start off this alternative oldie show with some Kate Bush. Here it is on WTUL New Orleans.

You are listening to WTUL New Orleans. Oops, and that was Juju with Dear God, I Hate Myself. Before that, Jeff Buckley with The Last Goodbye. The Bloodthirsty Lovers did 1,000 Light Years from Home. Yeah, Yeah, Yeahs with Maps. Before that, you heard Blonde Redhead with Misery is a Butterfly. Kate Bush with Love and Anger is how I started off this alternative oldies show. Going to read you some stuff. The Cabildo is one of the most historically significant buildings in America. It was the seat of the Spanish colonial government, the site of the Louisiana Purchase Transfer in 1803, and a home to the Louisiana State Supreme Court. Now the Cabildo is a public museum showcasing the rich and colorful textures of Louisiana's history. More information is available online at lsm.crt.state.la.us or by phone at 800-568-6968. The New Orleans Tourism Marketing Corporation maintains a directory of city and area museums online at neworleansmuseums.com. All right, I'm going to read you a promo for what you're listening to right now. Tune in to the Alt Oldies Show every Saturday night on WTUL from 8 until 10 to hear music left of the radio dial as it was in past decades. Let the DJs take you on a sonic joyride through the past. That includes old prog, vintage, new wave, and punk, underground rock and soul, synthwave, psychedelia, and much more. It's vintage and cool. The DJs will blow off the dust and play it all for you. That's every Saturday from 8 until 10 p.m. only on WTUL New Orleans, which you already know that if you're listening, I think. Let's see. I'm going to play sort of a request. We did not have Beat Generation by The Truth, but I'm going to play you another song and hope that that at least scratches that urge or whatever a little bit. And also, I have some tickets to give away to the Fillmore to see Seven Dust and Theory of a Dead Man, the Dead / Seven tour. That's on September the 8th at 8 p.m. at the Fillmore. If you'd like those tickets, you can call me at 504-865-5885.

This is WTL New Orleans, and we're getting a break here because for some reason, the CD players, none of them are wanting to read any of my Joy Division CDs, the radio station's Joy Division CDs, which I have this thing about playing Interpol and Joy Division one after the other because, you know, I don't know about reincarnation or anything, but yeah, there's something there. But hopefully the CD player wants to read you. I'm going to think something's haunted or cursed if our CD players will not read any Joy Division CDs, and I'm going to have to go vinyl. But anyway, what you just heard was Evil by Interpol. And because that's because I cannot wait till my 10 to midnight show to play you something from the new Interpol CD, which I will. Wolfgang Brass before that was Shut That Door. Sisters of Mercy did Walk Away. Lords of the New Church with Open Your Eyes. And what kills me about that song is how long ago it was written and how it's so frighteningly true still. Okay, well, all right, the CD player is going to play Closer for us, or read the CD Closer. This is how old I am. When I was going to buy this record in the record store, I had a very overly dramatic boyfriend who did not want me to buy it because he thought I would kill myself if I purchased said Joy Division record. Still have the record, don't have him. See, vinyl is a lifelong investment. That's what you learn from that. Anyway, here's Joy Division with... Or you know what? Let me just... We're close to the top of the hour. I'm just going to tell you what's up. Finish telling you what else I played. The Alarm, Strength, The Truth with Playground. Had a request for another song by them, but we do not have it. So I played that as an alternative option. Let me tell you what's happening tonight. 8 o'clock at Bufa's. Jerry Giddens with Lynn Drury. The Quickening is at the Maple Leaf Bar starting at 8. Also 8 o'clock at Bank Street Bar. Sky Choice, Lila DePaul, and Moon Soda. The Broadside has Suicide Machines and Bad Operation. Also started for 8. The next show's starting right now. The Crypt has New Orleans Proletarian Electronica Volume 1 Release Party. Holy Diver has Primitive Impulse plus Laughing Torso plus the Pallbearers. Chickiwawa has the Desert Nudes. Horace Trahan and the Austin Express at BJ's Lounge. No Dice has That So Fetch. 10 o'clock at OK Bar. It's the Dollhouse T4T Rave featuring Connie and B. Ames. Joe Flora presents Furball Southern Decadence Edition at Santos Bar for 10 o'clock. And 11 o'clock at Le Bon Temps Roulet, it's Reverend Rob B. Mortimer. All right, now I'm going to play you some Joy Division. This is Heart and Soul on WTL New Orleans.

This is WTOL New Orleans, and you are listening to the Alternative Oldie Show. That was She's a Diamond by Opal. Before that, you heard a couple of tracks by Voice of the Beehive, The Things You See When You Don't Have Your Gun, and before that, I Say Nothing. Before that was Throwing Muses with Fish off of the compilation Lonely as an Eyesore. And I love the review on that compilation that just says the greatest compilation ever, which I'll sign off on that. Before that, Lush with Kiss Chase, My Bloody Valentine did To Hear Knows When. You heard Joy Division, Love Will Tear Us Apart, and Heart and Soul after I got the CD players to agree to play those CDs. And before that, Interpol with Evil. I think I told you everything else. We are caught up on that. And I'm going to read you a couple of things. Right now, the Southeast Louisiana Flood Protection Authority West, which provides flood protection for nearly all land on the west bank of the Mississippi River in Jefferson and Orleans parishes, provides information to the public via its website, slfpaw.org. The site provides information to the public about flood incidents, ongoing projects, and permit guidelines. Again, the URL is slfpaw.org. Storm Surge of Reverb serves up a jumbo portion of high-energy surf and instrumental rock and roll music every Monday from 4 to 6 p.m. It's not just Wipeout on repeat. It's vintage and new bands from around the world playing wild, strange, and wonderful rock and roll instrumentals. That's Storm Surge of Reverb every Monday from 4 to 6 p.m. Let's see, I think I might... No, that's all I got to read you for now. Got a little less than 30 minutes left of the Alternative Oldies show. But if you like what I'm playing, I'm also going to be continuing to play tunes until midnight. And in that time frame, from 10 to midnight, no restrictions. I'm going to be playing newer stuff. Probably some songs with some curse words. It'll happen anyway, because I can. Here is Gary Newman and Two-Way Army on WTOL New Orleans.

You are listening to WTUL New Orleans. And that was me wrapping up the Alternative Oldies show. I usually stick more in one decade or so than I have tonight, but I was just going with whatever I felt like, basically. But honestly, that's what I do anyway. Ladytron is what you just heard with Destroy Everything You Touch. Before that, two of my favorite Cure songs ever, first released only on cassette, which I wore out more than one of those cassettes. You heard A Few Hours After This and The Exploding Boy. They became available on CDs on the Join the Dots B-Sides and Rarities that came out a number of years ago. Before that, you heard a couple of tracks by The Cult. You heard Love and Big Neon Glitter. Gary Numan, Tube Wait Army did Down in the Park. And you heard She

the Asan Express at No Dice. It's That So Fetch. 10 o'clock at OK Bar. It's the Dollhouse Tea for Tea Rave featuring Connie and B. Ames. 10 o'clock at Santos Bar. It's Joe Flore Presents Furball Southern Decadence Edition. And Reverend Rob B. Mortimer is at Le Bon Ton Roulet at starting for 11 o'clock. All right, that gets us caught up. Now I'm just shifting into a regular old progressive show, which, you know, whatever, I play whatever I want anyway. Let's see. So I'm going to start off with the new Interpol. Right. I think I'm going to play the title track, This Mirror Weighs a Ton. Here it is on WTOL New Orleans.

This is WTOL New Orleans, and what you just heard was Jacuzzi Fire and Comfortable. Before that, TV on the Radio with Wolf Like Me. And then I played, I couldn't help myself, two tracks off of the new Interpol. You heard See Out Loud and the title track, This Mirror Weighs a Ton. And that is how I've kicked off my regular 10 to midnight show. And I'm going to do some, we've got like this huge stack of new vinyl. We've got a whole bunch of new stuff. And I'm just going to, I think, dig into that for a while. I am going to throw in, some LCD sound system for my brother-in-law as an option for his initial request, which I won't say on the air and embarrass you, Don. I won't do that. Let me tell you this while I'm here. WTOL support comes from Black Americana Fest back at the Broadside on Friday, September 25th and Saturday, September 26th. It's featuring 2 days of performances, panels, and celebrations of the Black roots of American music. I think that means Americana music. Headliners, Trey Wellington, Serotones, Joy Clark, The Kentucky Gentleman, Denisha, The Lily Lewis, Denisha, The Lily Lewis Project. You can check out blackamericanafest.com for more information. And going along with that new stuff, especially when I start out with all oldies and I'm in vinyl all the time, it makes it me want to keep playing vinyl. So that's what I'm going to do. I'm going to give you some new Horse Lords here. And here it is on WTOL New Orleans.

This is WTUL New Orleans. That was House Lords with A City Yet to Come. And I told you I played before that something new, Jacuzzi Fire with Comfortable. I am going to read you some stuff. 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Storm Surge Over Reverb serves up a jumbo portion of high-energy surf and instrumental rock and roll music every Monday from 4 to 6 p.m. It's not just Wipeout on repeat. It's vintage and new bands from around the world playing wild, strange, and wonderful rock and roll instrumentals. That's Storm Surge of Reverb every Monday from 4 to 6 p.m. All right. Now I'm going to kill multiple birds with a stone. I'm going to play, my brother-in-law Don was asking me about playing LCD Sound System tonight, and I was like, I can do that. And so I'm fighting with myself. I have a hard time sometimes deciding. So I'm going to play you like the longest track first. I'm going to play you a couple songs, actually. I'm going to play you How Do You Sleep off of American Dream, and then another song, which you'll find out when you hear it. This is LCD Sound System on WTUL New Orleans.

This is WTOL New Orleans, and that was local artist Cashier with The Wait. Before that, you heard a couple of tracks from Portishead, Sour Times, and Mr. Ons from Dummy. I'm a little obsessed with that right now. I'm having, you know, again, playing stuff that I used to have on cassette that I wore out at some point. Yes, cassette years old. Heard a couple of tracks by LCD Sound System, Oh Baby, and How Do You Sleep off of American Dream. And Horse Lords, A City Yet to Come. I already told you that. I told you everything else. So I'm going to tell you what I still have hanging out on my calendar for tonight. These shows had starts or doors at 9 o'clock. The Crypt, New Orleans, Proletarian Electronica Volume 1 Release Party, Holy Diver, Primitive Impulse, Laughing Torso, and the Pallbearers. The Desert Nudes at Chickiwawa, Horace Trahan, and the Austin Express at BJ's Lounge. No Dice has That So Fetch. 10 o'clock at OK Bar, the Dollhouse, T4T Rave featuring Connie and B. Ames. Joe Flory presents Furball Southern Decadence Edition, 10 o'clock. And 11 o'clock at Le Bon Temps Roulet, it is Reverend Rob B. Mortimer. That is what I've got for you. I've got one more hour to go. And I'm going to play you something else local. Right now, this is Avery Island BCE. And the track I'm going to play was called In Coppet. It's, well, right here on WTOL New Orleans.

This is WTOL New Orleans, and what you just heard were a couple of new tracks from Pete Yorn off of his latest All the Beauty, That Was Never Said No, and before that was Trains. Before that, you heard Quarters with Radio Silence. Lana Del Rey did Ultraviolence, and The Kills with Love is a Deserter. Before that, you heard Happy Chichester with Stranger Life. And local artist Avery Island, BCE, with Inculpate. And before that, local artist Cashier with The Wait. And that takes us all the way back to 11. So yeah, it's like I'm going to read you a couple of things. And then get into my last, it'll be about 25 minutes of this 4 hours. SAFE, Tulane's Sexual Aggression Peer Hotline and Education Program, provides the Tulane community with resources, support, and education about sexual aggression. If you or someone you know is a victim of sexual assault, relationship violence, stalking, harassment, or exploitation, you can call SAFE's student-operated confidential hotline at 504-654-9543. Again, the hotline's number is 504-654-9543. So check out the Friday Night Jam Session show every other Friday from 8 to 10 p.m. Host DJ Uptown Ruler explores jam bands from the 90s to the present. Journey through the night with a good dose of eclectic contemporary psychedelic rock music featuring extended jams. Jam out right here with WTUL every other Friday night. All right, so just a little over 25 minutes left. I'm going to play you a song I wanted to play during Alt Oldies and then realized it wasn't Alt Oldie enough. So I'm going to play it for you now. This is Stars, and the song is called Hold On When You Get Love and Let Go When You Give It. This is WTOL New Orleans.

Dandelions and pickled vegetables. Swim in the ocean, or what's left of her.

Friday. You are listening to WTUL New Orleans 91.5 FM on the radio dials. This is DJ Kukui. Don't be scared. All right, let's see. This is el DJ Kukui. Aquí disfrutando, poniendo la música. Here I am playing you some music. In a little bit, I need to read the calendar of events for today. September the 6th. Y sabes que se me pasó el cumpleaños de mi hermano. Ah, yeah. I missed my brother's birthday. Oh, man, that's too bad. No, I didn't. It was yesterday. Well, it's today. They're still awake, so it still counts. Happy birthday. So there we go. Ahorita le voy a poner las mañanitas. Okay, let me read the calendar of events, and then I'll get into the music part. Number one, first of all, tomorrow at 5 p.m. at the Broadside. That's at 600 North Broad Street. It's Tin Men. At 6 p.m. at the Rabbit Hole, that's at 1228 Aretha Castle Haley Boulevard. It's Big Frida with Flyboy Keno. Keno? I don't know. At 8 p.m. at OK Bar, that's at 1700 Port Street. It's Swinging Astrid, The Narrows, and Vinny's Mirror. At 9 p.m. at BJ's Lounge, that's at 4301 Burgundy Street, it's James McCloskey and the Rhythm Band. At 9 p.m. at Casa Casa, actually, I know for a fact that it starts at 8. So I'm guessing doors are at 8 and then the show is at 9. But at Casa Casa at 4920 Ferret Street, it's the Phantom AD. At 9 p.m. at Santos Bar, that's at 1135 Decatur Street, it's Femmes, Themes, and EDM. Femmes, Thems, not Themes. Femmes, Thems, and EDM. Sorry about that. At 9 p.m. at Saturn Bar, that's at 3067 St. Claude Avenue, it's Yeah, You Right Karaoke with Nick Diamonds. At 10:30 at the Howling Wolf, that's at 907 South Peter Street, it's the Hot 8 Brass Band. All right, that's all the things that I can see happening here for tomorrow. It's also Labor Day weekend, so I'm sure some of y'all got some wild plans out there too. I hope you get to enjoy them. I'm gonna play some music, and then I'm gonna see about singing happy birthday to my brother over the air. Not me personally, because I don't have a great singing voice, but I will send it out there for him, because, you know, I'm sure he's like, hey, you didn't say happy birthday to me. And I'm gonna be like, yeah, I did, over the air, millions of people heard it. Anyways, I hope you have a good time. All right, enjoy the music.

Ahí está, para que no digan que no les dije happy birthday. Happy birthday to everybody, not just my brother. If it's your birthday this weekend, hey, 3-day weekend birthday, woo-woo. If it's your birthday, it was your birthday last weekend, happy birthday too. I mean, happy birthday, either way, if it falls around this general time and space while we're floating in this vast openness. I hope you enjoyed it. I hope you have a good one. I hope you have a better one. And yeah, I'm gonna keep playing music. Bye.

0: Alrighty, that one went out to the Kukui's mom, because the Kukui has a mother too. Yeah, even though sometimes she thinks he forgets. All right, you are listening to WTUL New Orleans 91.5 FM on the radio dials. I am DJ Kukui, and I need to read to you the PSAs. And then guess what, y'all? I have some tickets to give away to the Phantom AD show for tomorrow. Well, technically today, but when, you know, if you sleep and you wake up the next day, that's tomorrow. There's a show tomorrow / today at Gasa Gasa for the Phantom AD. That's at 8 p.m. today. And yeah, I got some tickets to give away, but let me see. I need to read this PSA. The Cabildo is one of the most historically significant buildings in America. It was the seat of the Spanish colonial government, the site of the Louisiana Purchase Transfer in 1803, and a home to the Louisiana Street Supreme Court. Now, the Cabildo is a public museum showcasing the rich and colorful textures of Louisiana's history. More information is available online at lsm.crt.state.la.us or by phone at 800-568-6968. 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Alrighty. So yeah, like I said, I have some tickets to give away. First come, first serve. It's just one pair of tickets, so it's like two tickets. But let me know, and I'll put your name on that list, and you'll be good to go to that show. It's going to be like a spooktacular rock and roll show. Imagine like surf, but spooky. All right, I'm going to keep playing some music, and we'll see where the night takes us. Nos vemos. Ya me se me olvidado. Happy birthday, Caro. No se me olvidó.
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1: This is DJ Kukui again. Like I said, I had some tickets to give away. 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All right, the phone number is 504-865-5885. All right, cool. 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

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I am DJ Kukui, and I am going to read the calendar of events for you for today, September the 6th. Let me see. At 5 p.m. at the Broadside, that's at 600 North Broad Street, it's Tin Men. At 6 p.m., also at the Rabbit Hole, that's at 1228 Oretha Castle Haley Boulevard, it's Big Frida with Flyboy Kino. At 8 p.m. at OK Bar, that's at 1700 Port Street, it's Swinging Astrid plus The Narrows plus Vinny's Mirror. At 9 p.m. at BJ's Lounge, that's at 4301 Burgundy Street, it's James McCloskey and the Rhythm Band. At 9 p.m. at Gasa Gasa, that's at 4920 Ferret Street, it's the Phantom AD, which I also have tickets to. I have a pair of tickets for that show. You can give me a call after I read the calendar. Let's see. At 9 p.m. at Santos Bar, that's at 1135 Decatur Street, it's Femmes, Thems, and EDM. At 9 p.m. at Saturn Bar, that's at 3067 St. Cloud Avenue, it's Yeah, You Right Karaoke with Nikki Diamonds. And at 10:30 at the Howling Wolf, that's at 907 South Peter Street, it's the Hot 8 Brass Band. Alrighty. So yeah, as I was saying, I have two tickets for the Phantom AD show later today, technically. Or if you sleep now and wake up later, it'll be tomorrow for Sunday. Yep. If you want those tickets, it's just a pair of tickets. Call me here at 865-5885. All right, I'm going to keep playing music. Let y'all do your thing. Let me know what's up.

0: Alrighty, you are listening to WTUL New Orleans, 91.5 FM on the radio dials. This is DJ Kukui. Let me see, I gotta take a little air break here to make sure that I read for you. There we go, the PSAs. Alright, let me see. Assurance for Tomorrow's Leaders provides services to youth ages 5 to 18 in Orleans, Jefferson, and St. Tammany parishes, including mental health, monitoring, and enrichment services. Mentoring and enrichment services. 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Storm Surge of Reverb serves up a jumbo portion of high-energy surf and instrumental rock and roll music every Monday from 4 to 6 p.m. It's not just Wipeout on repeat. It's vintage and new bands from around the world playing wild, strange, and wonderful rock and roll instrumentals. That's Storm Surge of Reverb every Monday from 4 to 6 p.m. All right. So let me see. I got some music queued up and everything for y'all. I think the last half hour is going to be pretty nice. This is DJ Kukui, by the way. Uy, el Kukui. Si no saben, les voy a decir. If you don't know, I'm about to tell you. But, like, my show, I try and do as much Latin American music while still trying to play all the stuff that's here. So, or the things that I have to play, like merits and local music and all that stuff. So, everything you're hearing on my show is all Latin American music, even though sometimes they're singing in English. Yeah, go figure. The last thing I'm going to say before I just play a bunch of music for you is that I do still have the two tickets to see the Phantom AD at Gasa Gasa later today, technically. It's at 8 p.m. So if you have nothing to do and you want to go see a cool show, it's like a spooktacular surf rock music. It's pretty neat. You should definitely, I'm going to go check it out. So it's going to be fun. I don't know. Let's see. Okay, music. Great. Have a great time. I'll see you later. I'll probably say something before the end of the hour. Okay, bye.
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Alrighty, you are listening to WTUL New Orleans 91.5 FM on the radio dials. This is DJ Kukui. Nah, but don't be scared. Never be scared, y'all. Remember, man, fear is just a portal to the best side of your bravery. Let's see. Before I play the last 15 minutes of music on my set here, I want to let you know that if you want to get your spooky on, I know that it's almost Halloween. If you want to get your spooky on tomorrow, or I guess later today, I have two tickets for the Phantom AD. Give me a call at 865, or technically it's 504-865-5885. I'll hook you up, get you two tickets to get in there. Go watch a fun, free show. Cool. All right, I'm going to play some more music.

some nice things today. Can you say that? Things? Sure you can. We're going to turn on our radio. You have a radio too, don't you? Of course you do. And if you're hearing my voice, then your radio is working. Can you say that? Work? I hate that word. Now we're going to tune our radio. Down the dial we go. 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WTUL. New Orleans. And you know what we're going to do now? We're going to

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And if I'm not in New Orleans, I'm wondering why nobody's listening to the Hardcore Show in WTUL 91.5 New Orleans. 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

you said that you wouldn't go, I wouldn't go, but you went alone, I'm over you.

Sometimes I just wish there's more compassion in the world. Sometimes I just wish we could all be together as one and love each other. Sometimes I just wish there was more love in the world, more caring, more beautiful things. I just wish we could listen to WTUL all the time.

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Nolan's

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The city, New Orleans. Nighttime. I've got a job to do and I'm on the streets. I wander down 100th, but the darkness reveals nothing. As I edge past 97th, I pick up the scent. The grimy streets begin to glow and the mist begins to dissipate as I turn down 93rd. Finally, just a few blocks ahead, I see it. It hits me like a slap in the face or a slug from a 45. WTUL, New Orleans, 91.5 FM. I think this is the start of a beautiful relationship.

This is Spencer Boren. You're listening to WTUL in New Orleans, Louisiana. 6 years ago, Hurricane Katrina left a long black line all around our beautiful city. I'm glad to say that it's almost impossible to find that line these days. Keep being good to yourselves and keep listening to WTUL 91.5.

0: America. Grit Goodman calling today to tell you that our nation faces the gravest threat to its survival since compulsory fluoridation of water.
1: What is it,
0: you ask? Cockroaches. That's right, cockroaches. The tiny menace to our very nation's existence. I have seen them gathering secretly, always in the middle of the night, when decent people are asleep. No doubt they are now in the final stages of their preparations to take over. The day is soon coming, America, when we shall wake up and see our nation at the feet of a vastly superior force of vicious, bloodthirsty cockroaches. Our children will be in danger. Our women will be constantly molested. My fellow Americans, they will probably institute some form of radical communism on our land once they take over while we are sleeping in our beds. We must act now to rid our country of this menace. Cockroach sympathizers must be tracked down and exposed. Laws must be enacted. Citizens groups must be organized. We must crush them beneath our feet before we find them crawling through the very halls of Congress and even in our own homes.

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1: Hey, Mom, turn on the TV. Oh, I hate this one. Is there anything else on? This is stupid. This is real stupid. Change the channel, Mom. God, this is boring.
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And when I'm in New Orleans, I'm forced to listen to 91.5 WTUL. Thank you.

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1: I like the way you say that. Did you know that?
2: I do now. 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

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And WTUL doesn't have commercials. And I'm so glad, 'cause commercials make me sad. Yeah, I'm so sick of dumb commercials. I just go, oh, commercials. And WTUL doesn't have commercials. So I stay tuned where radio's not. Yeah.

0: 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It seems to be WTUL. New Orleans.
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0: Hey, how you doing? My name is Dear Silas, and if you're listening to this, it means that we have successfully unlocked a mixtape. And I just want to say thank you for tirelessly retweeting that pinned tweet until we hit 5,000. Honestly, I was just in my feelings the day I made that announcement, and I had no idea if we'd ever get there, but we did. And I thank you. You didn't have to do it, but you did. I truly hope you enjoyed everything you heard, and if this tape goes crazy the way I know it can, I'll drop again real, real soon. Make sure you join the village to keep up with me by texting the leaf emoji to 601-552-6316 so you don't miss the next one. You feel me? And with all that being said, I know why you're here. But before we go there, just remember, love yourself and hug yourself because you are enough. And don't you dare stress today. Let's go.
1: Attention, please. Flight 317, Pan American Airlines, now departing on the Red Concourse for Paris. All aboard, please.
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I want to take this minute to introduce you to my people. This is Mr. Bugs Henderson over here from Tyler, Texas. This is Fancy Space, world-renowned female drummer of distinction on the percussion section. This is the captain on the bass from Fort Worth, Texas. My name is John Nipsinger, and we want to do a little Texas blues.

0: And then the small parrot, Shawan.
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It's Sunday, it's September 6th, 6 a.m. We'll let y'all know what's going on around town today. 10:30 a.m. at Junebug. Got DJ Soul Sisters Decadent Brunch. 5 o'clock at the Broadside is Tin Men. 6 o'clock at 30 Degrees, 90 Degrees, 520 Frenchman Street, the Josh Benitez Band. 6 o'clock at the Rabbit Hole, Big Frida with Flyboy Kino. 7:30 at Snug Harbor Jazz Bistro, Charmaine Neville Band. 8 o'clock at OK Bar, got Swinging Astrid with The Narrows and Vinny's Mirror. 9 o'clock at BJ's Lounge is James McClaskey and the Rhythm Band. 9 o'clock at Gasa Gasa at the Phantom AD. 9 o'clock at Siberia is Cult Member with Forever. 9 o'clock at Santos Bar, Femmes, Thems, and EDM. 9 o'clock at Saturn Bar, Yeah You Right Karaoke with Nikki Diamonds. And 10:30 at the Howlin' Wolf at the Hot 8 Brass Band. That is what I know of going on around town. I'm sure there is even more to do should you feel like venturing out into the world on this nice, cool, maybe rainy Sunday morning here in New Orleans. My name is DJ and the Bear. You are tuned into the Cheese Music Show every Sunday here from 6 to 10 a.m. on WTUL New Orleans. Happy to be back in the driver's seat for this one today. Got a bunch of stuff to share with you all. And I'm going to start out with a brand new one from Jogging House, Boris Pachebe out of Frankfurt. This actually popped up on my Bandcamp recommends, which I don't, I probably don't explore enough, but their new record, Really, that's what it's called, Really, listened to it, enjoyed it a lot, thought I'd share a piece from it to start out today. We're going to hear Veranda, and then got one from Gary P. Hayes out of Australia to follow. Number over here at the station, 504-865-5885, if you got anything you would like to say. But for now, Jogging House with Veranda here on the Cheese Music Show, WTUL New Orleans, 91.5 FM.

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Finishing up underneath me, Sinobus, with Our Moments off their 2023 self-released record Winter Source. Having trouble finding where they are from. Speaking of trouble finding, had a little piece before that out of Russia. Another band translates to Sverdlovsk UFO. When you put it into English, I'll have it up on the Spinatron by next break. Before that, Gary P. Hayes with The River off Ambient Exposed from 2024, also self-released out of Australia. Started off with a new one from Jogging House, Nom de Plume of Boris Pachbe, out of Frankfurt. That was Veranda off their brand new release. Really, ooh, Rose, is that Big Stew? I think it's a rose to a rose. But give me a sec. Read a couple of announcements here, and I'll get right back to you. It is just after 8:30 here on Sunday morning. WTUL, you are tuned into the Chi Show as always. Read a couple of quick announcements. We'll get right back into the music. The Lighthouse for the Blind serves the blind and visually impaired by providing job training, competitive employment, and services. 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And Storm Surge of Reverb serves up a jumbo portion of high-energy surf and instrumental rock and roll music every Monday from 4 to 6 p.m. It's not just Wipeout on repeat. It's vintage and new bands from around the world playing wild, strange, and wonderful rock and roll instrumentals. That's Storm Surge of Reverb every Monday from 4 to 6 p.m. My name is DJ and the Bear here with you on the Cheese Show this morning. I will be back with you all tomorrow from 2 to 4 p.m. right before that surf show with my normal show, Interior Design. All right, got Block Party Style here for the next half hour. Back-to-back two from Justin Michael Shea off his self-released cassette just simply entitled 250217. Justin is out of Connecticut, so we are going to do it proper and hear side A and side B, both of which are just titled O, or side A is 01, side B is 02. Number over here at the station, 504-865-5885. Rose to a Rose if you want to shout back. Also, Adam, I saw I missed your call again, so please totally give me a shout back. We'll be here until 10 a.m. when Stage and Screen takes over. All right, here we go. Justin Michael Shea on the Cheese Music Show, WTUL New Orleans, 91.5 FM.

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You're tuned into the Cheese Music Show. We are deep into this Justin Michael Shea cassette from 2025 out of Connecticut. Definitely, seriously, deep devotional music here. I am psyched to see so many of y'all along for the ride. Whoever is calling, do me a favor, call after I finish with the calendar, because I would love to talk to you. Appreciate everybody who has called in thus far. So, it being just after 7 a.m. here, I'll let y'all know what's going on around town. 10:30 at Junebug, 744 Camp Street, DJ Soul Sisters Decadent Brunch. 5 o'clock at the Broadside, you got Tin Men. 6 o'clock at 30 Degree, 90 Degree on 520 Frenchman Street, the Josh Benitez Band. 6 o'clock at the Rabbit Hole, Big Frida with Flyboy Kino. 7:30 at Snug Harbor Jazz Bistro, Charmaine Neville Band. 8 o'clock at OK Bar, Swinging Astrid with The Narrows and Vinny's Mirror. 9 o'clock at BJ's Lounge, James McClaskey and the Rhythm Band. 9 o'clock at Gasa Gasa, The Phantom AD. 9 o'clock at Siberia is Cult Member with Forever. 9 o'clock at Santos Bar, Femmes, Thems, and EDM. 9 o'clock at Santos Bar. I just said that. 9 o'clock at Saturn Bar. What up, Phoebe? 9 o'clock at Saturn Bar. Yeah, you're right. Karaoke with Nikki Diamonds. And 10:30 at the Howlin' Wolf Hot 8 Brass Band. Phoebe, give me a call when the music comes back on. Got a question for you, actually. My name's DJ in the Bear. You are tuned in to the Cheese Music Show every Sunday morning here from 6 to 10 a.m. on WTUL New Orleans. I'm let this Justin Michael Shea tape finish up. I would hate to interrupt the zone that they are in. But then after that, I got one from Robert Haig, out of the UK, from his 2020 Unseen Worlds release, Black Sarah Bond. We're going to hear Stranger on the Lake. So, yes. Again, number over at the station, 504-865-5885. If you got anything you would like to say. For now, back to the music here on the Cheese Show, WTUL New Orleans, 91.5 FM.

WTUL New Orleans, 91.5 FM. We are deep into the cassette devotional zone here on the Cheese Music Show. Underneath me right now, Milieu, brand new one. Red Lamps in a Silver Garden 7 just came out on Vibra Telepathic Antiviral Broadcast. That is out of Cleveland. Before that, you heard Robert Haig, out of the UK with Stranger on the Lake from his 2020 Unseen Worlds release, Black Sarah Bond. And before that, we were deep in it with Justin Michael Shea from his self-released cassette from last year, 250217, Justin out of Connecticut. Shout out to Connecticut. Psyched that so many of you have been feeling the journey that we are on this morning here on the Cheese Music Show. Always love to hear from everybody, and know that y'all are with me. I'm going to read a couple of quick announcements here, and we will get right back into it. The Lighthouse for the Blind serves the blind and visually impaired by providing job training, competitive employment, and services. Their visual aid store is open weekdays from 8 a.m. to 4:30 p.m. and is located at 123 State Street. 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That is later today from 2 to 4 p.m. My name is DJ and the Bear. You are tuned in to the Cheese Music Show every Sunday from 6 to 10 a.m. So we have some time together yet. I am going to keep diving in to this Red Lamps in a Silver Garden. And we will see what else comes up from there. Number over here at the station, 504-865-5885. Please feel free, call in. Let me know how you are feeling, what it's like out there on this beautiful Sunday morning here in New Orleans. Back to the Cheese. You're on WTUL New Orleans 91.5.

WTUL New Orleans, 91.5 FM. We are launched way out in the vibosphere on this one. Milieu, Red Lamps, and a Silver Garden 7 from earlier this year. And Vibratelepathic Antiviral broadcast out of Cleveland. Very, very nice. Brand new to the world, to me, to you. It is just after 8 a.m. here on Sunday morning. You're tuned into the Cheese Music Show, of course. I'll read you all the event calendar, let you know what's going on around town, what I know of. 10:30 this morning at Junebug, 744 Camp Street. DJ Soul Sisters Decadent Brunch. 5 o'clock at the Broadside Tin Men. 6 o'clock at 30 Degree, 90 Degree, 520 Frenchman Street, Josh Benitez Band. 6 o'clock at the Rabbit Hole, Big Frida with Flyboy Kino. 7:30 at Snug Harbor Jazz Bistro is the Charmaine Neville Band. 8 o'clock at OK Bar, Swinging Astrid with The Narrows and Vinny's Mirror. 9 o'clock at BJ's Lounge, James McClaskey and the Rhythm Band. 9 o'clock at Gasa Gasa, The Phantom AD. 9 o'clock at Siberia, Cult Member with Forever. 9 o'clock at Santos Bar, Femmes, Thems, and EDM. 9 o'clock at Saturn Bar, Yeah You Write Karaoke with Nikki Diamonds. And 10:30 at the Howlin' Wolf is the Hot 8 Brass Band. My name is DJ in the Bear, your guide on the Cheese Journey this Sunday morning, September 6th, 2026. And we could keep going a while on this one. And I think that there are depths still yet to plumb, but I'm going to move over to that one from Victor Kinjo Yamayuki and Patrick Shiroishi, Japan-based originally, now I think based out of Brazil, from their release earlier this year on Crash Cymbals, S-Y-M-B-O-L-S. The record's called Urabon. We're going to hear Azayoi. And then got one from Kia Takamura, also out of Japan after that. And we'll just keep going here on the Cheese Music Show. Number over here at the station, 504-865-5885. If you got anything you would like to say, for now, we'll get back to it here on WTUL New Orleans, 91.5 FM.

Ну, это скейс. 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

WTUL New Orleans, 91.5 FM. Underneath me right now, Kiya Takamura out of Japan with Kubuzoa off their 2025 self-released record, Snidaria. Ariel Kalma before that with Serenity Part 1 off of Serenity from 1988. Victor Kinjo, Yamayuki, and Patrick Shiroishi before that with their 2026 Crash Cymbals release. From the release Urban, we heard Izayoi, and when we started it off, we were still with Milieu doing Red Lamps and a Silver Garden 7 deep piece for sure. It's 8:30 here on Sunday morning, September 6th. Marie Gell, a couple of quick announcements, and we will get right back into the music. The IRS offers resources to help both individuals and businesses prepare for the disruption a hurricane can bring. Their disaster loss workbooks can help you compile a room-by-room list of personal belongings and business equipment. Those workbooks and more information are available on their website at irs.gov/publications/P584 and publications/P584B. And Storm Surge of Reverb serves up a jumbo portion of high energy surf and instrumental rock and roll music every Monday from 4 to 6 p.m. It's not just wipe out on repeat, it's vintage and new bands from around the world playing wild, strange, and wonderful rock and roll instrumentals. That's Storm Surge of Reverb every Monday from 4 to 6 p.m. My name is DJ and the Bear. You are tuned into the Cheese Music Show every Sunday from 6 to 10 a.m. here on WTUL New Orleans. I will be back with y'all tomorrow afternoon, 2 to 4 p.m. for my usual show, Interior Design. But as always, psyched to be here in the studio doing the cheese once again. It being Labor Day weekend and all, did a block party style earlier. I got another one that I pulled here. A couple from Star God Sound Healing out of L.A., one from 2021 from their release Fifth Dimensional Third Eye Meditations, which is a cheese title if I ever heard one. We're going to hear Accessing Akashic Information Advanced Meditation. And then I got another one from their Interdimensional Sound Bath Solfeggio Frequencies release from 2023. Whew, we are cooking over here in the studio. The number here is 504-865-5885 if you got anything you would like to say. Again, thank you to everyone who has reached out thus far and the kind words. All right, let's get back to the cheese music here on WTUL New Orleans 91.5 FM. Here's Star God's Sound Healing.

WTUL New Orleans, 91.5 FM. We are currently zoning. You just heard back-to-back heaters from Star God Sound Healing out of LA. Right now, finishing up underneath me, 285 hertz vibrational restoration off interdimensional sound bath. Solfeggio frequencies from 2023. Cheese Mad Libs right here. Before that, accessing Akashic Information Advanced Meditation off fifth dimensional third eye meditations from 2021. And they have plenty more to explore if you are enjoying it. It is 9 a.m. here on Sunday, September 6th. Beautiful day out there. I've got an hour left with y'all. I'm going to read y'all the event calendar one more time. 10:30 at Junebug, 744 Camp Street. Got DJ Soul Sisters, Decadent Brunch. 5 o'clock at the Broadside is Tin Men. 6 o'clock at 90 degree, 520 Frenchman Street, the Josh Benitez Band. 6 o'clock at the Rabbit Hole, Big Frida with Flyboy Kino. 7:30 at Snug Harbor Jazz Bistro, Charmaine Neville Band. 8:30 at OK Bar, Swinging Astrid with the Narrows and Vinny's Mirror. 9 o'clock at BJ's Lounge, James McClaskey and the Rhythm Band. 9 o'clock at Gasa Gasa, the Phantom AD. 9 o'clock at Siberia, cult member with Forever. 9 o'clock at Santos Bar is Femmes, Thems, and EDM. 9 o'clock at Saturn Bar, Yeah, You Write Karaoke with Nikki Diamonds. And 10:30 at the Howlin' Wolf is the Hot 8 Brass Band. Whew. That is what I know about. If you know anything else, feel free to give me a call over here at the station, 504-865-5885. Or if you just want to say hi. And check in. As always, too, you can go to our website, WTULNewOrleans.com, see what I've been playing, when your favorite DJs will be on, news, reviews, upcoming events, all that exciting stuff. Gonna play y'all one from Ian Page from his self-released 2015 record, Yin One. We're gonna hear the first song off of that. I got one from Mostly Cloudy out of Michigan after that, and one from Metric System 1981 from Berlin to follow. Check back in with y'all in about 30 minutes here on WTUL New Orleans, 91.5 FM.

WTUL New Orleans, 91.5 FM. Underneath me right now, Metric System, 1981, with Ascending Quiet off their 2022 self-released record, Ascending Spiral. Metric System, 1981, out of Berlin. Mostly Cloudy out of Michigan before that with Garden Lane off their 2024 self-released record, Volume 1. And we started it off with Ian Page doing One off his 2015 self-released record, Yin One. Keeping it DIY here on the Cheese Music Show. Got just about half an hour left with y'all before Stage and Screen takes over. We'll read y'all a couple of quick announcements, and we will get right back to it here. SAFE, Tulane Sexual Aggression Peer Hotline and Education Program, provides the Tulane community with resources, support, and education about sexual aggression. If you or someone you know is a victim of sexual assault, relationship violence, stalking, harassment, or exploitation, you can call SAFE's student-operated confidential hotline at 504-654-9543. Again, the hotline's number is 504-654-9543. And check out the Friday Night Jam Session show every other Friday from 8 to 10 p.m. Host DJ Uptown Ruler explores jam bands from the 90s to the present. Journey through the night with a good dose of eclectic contemporary psychedelic rock music featuring extended jams. Jam out right here with WTUL every other Friday night. My name is DJ and the Bear. I've been your host for the Cheese Music Show today. I will be back with y'all first Sunday of October, and I will be here for my regular show, Interior Design, tomorrow from 2 to 4 p.m. Very psyched to be here today. Feel very, very grateful. Really appreciate everybody who's reached out, everybody hanging out throughout the day. Zan checking in from Desterhand. Good to hear from you, man. Got a few left here. One from Ben Warfield out of Philly. Andy Oldfield out of the UK. Dep Blah, Hot Bat of Los Angeles. And Chris McKenzie, also from LA. Also, shout out to my mom recuperating out there in Los Angeles as well. Well, I think technically Whittier, where the girls are prettier, as they say. Number over here at the station, 504-865-5885. If y'all got anything you would like to say, and again, as always, you can check out our website, WTULNewOrleans.com, to see what I've been playing, see when your favorite DJs are going to be on air, news, reviews, local events, all kinds of good stuff. Again, I'm DJ and the Bear. 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

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I'm Paul. This is a beautiful Sunday morning, 6th of September, and it's really nice to be here. It's been a couple weeks. I have got a fresh bag of picks for you today. There's no theme, but we're digging back. We're going to have a lot of stuff from the 1950s, including what we just heard from 1951. That was the overture to A Tree Grows in Brooklyn, the musical version of that book. And we're going to probably hear some more from 1951, music by Arthur Schwartz. Lyrics in this show are by Dorothy Fields. And Shirley Booth was the star of the show. And we'll probably hear something a little bit from that later on. Before that, we heard the main titles to All That Jazz, music composed by Ralph Burns. I'd like to let you know that at 10:30 at June Bug, that's at 744 Camp, DJ Soul Sisters Decadent Brunch. The Tin Men at 5 p.m. is at the Broadside. At 30 by 90 at 520 Frenchman at 6 p.m. is Josh Benitez Band. The Rabbit Hole on Aretha Castle Haley at 6 has Big Frida with Flyboy Kino. Stung Harbor Jazz Bistro at 7:30 and 9:30 tonight has Charmaine Neville Band. OK Bar at 8 has Swingin' Astrid, The Narrows, and Vinny's Mirror. James McCloskey and the Rhythm Band are at BJ's Lounge at 9. Gus Gus at 9 has the Phantom AD. Siberia at 9 has Cult Member with Forever. And Femmes, Thems, and EDM is at Santos Bar at 9. Saturn Bar at 9 has Yeah, You Write Karaoke with Nikki Diamonds. And the Hot 8 Brass Band at the Howlin' Wolf at 10:30 p.m. All right. Let's continue on. What's next? Oh, yeah, here's a little bit of Honolulu from the Cradle Rock. Have you-

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0: Good morning. You're listening to Stage and Screen here on WTUL New Orleans. I'm Paul. Thanks for tuning in. That was Ethel Merman, of course, but that was also Fernando Lamas in his only Broadway musical leading man role with This Much I Know and I'm a Funny Dame from the musical Happy Hunting. Before that, the 1952 Broadway musical Three Wishes for Jamie, we heard John Raitt and Anne Jeffries going on a hayride. And before that, another, we heard the song, and it's Act Two reprise, Love Has Nothing to Do with Looks. That was Charlotte Ray. The gentleman that sang the reprise that she had the baby with was Peter Conlow. And then the two gentlemen in the first Act One version of the song are Ben Wheeler and Robert Halliday. That one. Thanks, Chris, for saying that one out loud because it was fun to pull and play a couple songs from a trio of songs. Before that, we heard Nancy Anderson and Lonnie Price with Mona from a class act from 2001. That's a musical featuring the music and lyrics of Ed Kleban, who was the lyricist to A Chorus Line and sentimental favorite cast recording for me. We heard Cyril Richard with Never Trust a Virgin from The Happiest Girl in the World. From 1960, we heard Lucille Ball, Al Lanty, Sven Swenson, and the ensemble of Wildcat with El Sombrero. And Anderson Matthews, Henry Stram, and Patti LuPone sang about Honolulu from the 1985 Acting Company off-Broadway cast recording of The Cradle Will Rock. And that's on J Records. And that takes us back to the last air break. I'd like to let you know that Habitat for Humanity can make use of used housewares or surplus building materials. Donated materials are made available for purchase at the Habitat for Humanity Restore, located on North Lane, off Highway 59, just off of Interstate 12. Proceeds benefit Habitat for Humanity, and more information, including directions and volunteering, is available by phone at 985-898-0642. And Storm Surge of Reverb serves up a jumbo portion of high-energy surf and instrumental rock and roll music every Monday from 4 to 6 p.m. It's not just Wipeout on repeat. It's vintage and new bands from around the world playing wild, strange, and wonderful rock and roll instrumentals. That's Storm Surge of Reverb every Monday from 4 to 6 p.m. All right, I'm going to get back to it. Let's see. Oh, yeah, we're going classic. We're going big. This is... I meant to fit this in the last half hour and then realized I needed to couple the Ethel Merman, I'm a Funny Dame with the duet because it's like the verse. Basically, that song is basically like the verse to that finale. So here is the inimitable Stubby K.
1: I dreamed last night

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0: 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And the devil will drag you under by the fancy tie round your wicked throat. 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Said to myself, sit down, you're rocking a boat. And the devil will drag you under with a soul so heavy

When you're rowing through a model of the rapids on the Delaware, armadillos, clever caterpillars, reproduction of the cyclops, retina crystal blowing, automatic sewing, Venus on a shell, and other works of art. Educated fleas, a tribe of aborigines, two lady join across, and needs a moment, leads a made device. Hot and toss, forgotten, and forgotten spots of cotton, gin, and night, will out, and sodom, medicine.

0: future, we'll make a new creature and scare the blooming daylights right out of this town.
1: Stop it, stop, you don't understand. I'll only be here for a few days to settle my grandfather's estate. And then I am heading straight back to New York. No laboratories, no creatures.
2: Bet you change your mind, Master. Come on, join in a chorus, it's fun!
1: My dear Igor, I happen to be the Dean of Anatomy at a world-renowned school of medicine. Although I do sing a bit. And was, in fact, a whiffin' poof at Yale.
0: A whiffin' poof? Wow! Come on, Doc. Nobody's around.
1: Well, nobody is around. What the

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1: Really?
0: Yeah, really drag your foot, your left foot.
1: Drag my foot?
0: Yeah.
1: All right.
0: You get creepy, you know?
1: Wait.

0: 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Think of the unbounded horizons of science, when we can make all mankind look, act, think, feel, hope, desire, dream, buy and sell, inhale and exhale, exactly alike.
1: Oh, happy day when miracles take place, and scientists control the human race.

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0: I've always wanted to fly one with Daddy.
2: Well, of course you have. But you need to know how it's done. Get some training in and you'll make him the proudest father in the country.
0: Do you really think so? You're not just saying that.
2: Did I say country? The whole blooming world, more like. With tuppence for paper and strings, you can have your own set of wings. With your feet on the ground, you're a bird in flight, with your fist holding tight to the string of your kite.

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1: It isn't litter. It's a kite.
2: Oh, a kite, is it? 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I haven't flown a kite since I was a boy. 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
1: I want to do it.
2: You'll let me help you, won't you? Seeing as I haven't flown a kite since I was a boy.
1: Oh, all right.

0: Good morning. You are listening to Stage and Screen here on WTUL New Orleans. I'm Paul. It's 11 o'clock, and yeah, very, very excited. What a fun first hour that was. I hope you enjoyed it. I'd like to let you know that support comes from Black Americana Fest at the back at the Broadside on Friday, September 25th and Saturday, September 26th, featuring 2 days of performances, panels, and celebrations of the Black roots of American music. Headliners include Trey Wellington, Serentones, Joy Clark, The Kentucky Gentlemen, Dentisha, The Lily Lewis Project. For more information, it's blackamericanafest.com. All right, let's see. Oh, yeah, got a back announce. Got a lot to say. I'd like to let you know that you've just been listening to, that was the new London cast recording of Mary Poppins, that featuring Charlie Stemp as Bert, who I really love. Big fan of his work. Of course, Let's Go Fly a Kite, one of my favorite Sherman Brothers songs. We heard Lottie Lenya and Jack Gilford with It Couldn't Please Me More, the Pineapple Song from Cabaret. Eddie Lawrence and the ensemble of Bells Are Ringing sang It's a Simple Little System. And then we heard two ensemble songs from Lil Abner. We heard Rag Off in a Bush and Oh Happy Day. And that was Stanley Simmons had like the vocal solos in Oh, Happy Day. Roger Bart and Christopher Fitzgerald from Young Frankenstein sang together again. And Jim Dale gave us the Museum Song, and Terry White gave us Thank God I'm Old. Both of those are from Barnum from 1982. And we opened up the last half hour with Stubby K with Sit Down, You're Rocking the Boat from the original Broadway cast recording of Guys and Dolls. All right. I'd like to let you know that starting 30 minutes ago is DJ Soul Sister's Decadent Brunch. That's happening at Junebug on Camp Street. And that's at 10:30. Start at 10:30. Broadside at 5 p.m. has the Tin Men. At 6 p.m., Josh Benitez Band is playing 30 by 90 on Frenchman. The Rabbit Hole at 6 has Big Frito with Flyboy Kino. Snug Harbor Jazz Bistro at 7:30 has the Charmaine Neville Band. The OK Bar at 8 p.m. has Swinging Astrid, The Narrows, and Vinny's Mirror. BJ's Lounge at 9 has James McCloskey and the Rhythm Band. The Phantom AD are at Gasa Gasa at 9. Cult Member with Forever are at Siberia at 9 p.m. At 9 p.m. at Santos Bar, there's Femmes, Thems, and EDM. And at the Saturn Bar at 9 p.m. is Yeah, You Right Karaoke with Nikki Diamonds. And closing out the evening, 10:30 p.m. at the Howlin' Wolf Hot 8 Brass Band. All right, let's continue on. What is up next? Oh, what did I choose? Oh, we're staying in London. We're going to London of I think it's set in contemporary. Yeah, I'm pretty sure it's set in contemporary times. But we're going to go to probably the most anticipated West End transfer. I know a lot of people excited about it. A lot of chatter. I can't wait to meet this bear, and that's Paddington. So here's Paddington the musical.
1: Well, your Aunt Lucy can get stuffed.
2: Get stuffed.
1: Why are you staring at me like that? I feel a little
2: faint, woozy, hot under the collar.
3: Paddington, what are you doing?

0: I'm so sorry how terribly Rodolf may have been my guest.
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0: Are you a mumba?
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0: Then no.
2: But my father was.
3: Name?
2: Clyde.
0: Not Montgomery Clyde. Then absolutely not. We booted him out on good riddance.
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It is 11:30, just a couple minutes after, and this is the last half hour of Stage and Screen. Thanks for tuning in this morning. It's been a lot of fun. I've been really, really enjoying pulling music for this show, and hope you've been enjoying it too. It's Labor Day weekend. Have some labor-infused music playing the last couple of songs. From The Pajama Game, we heard 7.5 cents. That was Stanley Prager and Janice Page. We heard two numbers from Cradle Will Rock, taken from the film soundtrack to Cradle Will Rock, which is a film about the making of this musical slash opera and about the WPA movement during the Great Depression. And that was Audra McDonald with Joe Worker, Tim Jerome and Henry Stram with Freedom of the Press. And that's on RCA Victor from 1999. It's a film by Tim Robbins. Lovely film. Really interesting. Great casting. I love, love. It's a movie I go back to every couple of years because I love all the ensemble acting in it. Lots of New York theater people. Before that, we heard Patti LuPone with Where is the Warmth from The Baker's Wife. Members of the 1976 original cast recorded later. And that was released on J Records circa 1985. We heard from the 2015 New York cast recording of New Brain. We heard Aaron Lazar and Jonathan Groff with I'd Rather Be Sailing. Jay Rogers gave us Torch Song number 1 about Newt Gingrich from Howard Crabtree's When Pigs Fly, a wonderful satirical campy musical from 1997. And we heard Aaron Lee Lambert and Diego Andres Rodriguez and Rachel Ziegler with On This Night of 1,000 Stars from Evita, the full album. So they released on CD the highlights recording of the London revival of Evita. But online and on vinyl, you can get the full album, the whole show. And that was On This Night of 1,000 Stars, not on the highlights. So it's nice to hear the rest of the show. Beautifully recorded, nicely mixed. Been really enjoying that revival of Evita. And then we opened up the last half hour with James Hamid, Olivier Award winner, with Hard Stare as Paddington from Paddington the Musical, and the show I'm probably most excited about coming to Broadway next season. And let's see. Oh, I've got a couple of brief announcements, and we're going to get right back to it. Thousands of New Orleanians may need help evacuating this hurricane season. 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And Storm Surge of Reverb serves up a jumbo portion of high energy surf and instrumental rock and roll music every Monday from 4 to 6 p.m. It's not just wipe out and repeat. It's vintage and new bands from around the world playing wild, strange, and wonderful rock and roll instrumentals. That's Storm Surge of Reverb every Monday from 4 to 6 p.m. here on WTUL New Orleans and online at WTUL.fm, which our homepage is a great place, starting place to check out playlists for both what we are currently playing, as well as go back, dig in the archives a little bit, as well as to listen online or listen to our two-week streaming archive. So let's get back to it. We're going to hear one more labor song that's going to segue into a song that is not about Labor Day or labor. And that is We Lost the Legend, the great Dolly Parton, who only had one Broadway musical until this season, where there's a musical called Dolly that's going to premiere on Broadway, I think this December, and it's about Dolly Parton's life. But 9 to 5 made it to Broadway a few years ago as a stage musical and is now, you know, available to license and stock productions. And it was written, had a bunch of course, it had 9 to 5, which we're going to hear next, but it also had a completely new score to make it a full musical written by Dolly Parton. And I got to see it. It was not my favorite musical. But I love the songs in it. It just, and we're going to hear a few of them. But we're also going to hear another song, and that's the wonderful Stephanie J. Block from her solo album. So we're going to get to hear a little bit of
Dolly as she duets with the star of 9 to 5, Stephanie J. Block. So here's some 9 to 5 and a little bit of Dolly Parton. And then I have a couple of more Labor songs. And I think that gets us to 12 noon, at which point the Blues Show will be kicking up its heels next. I guess that would be the country show. The Blues Show would be like digging in their boots and then kicking up our heels for the country show at 2. And then we've got progressive music at 4 and 6. And then at 8 p.m. 2021 for contemporary classical music. That'll take us till midnight. Sorry about that. Let's get right back to it. So here is music from 9 to 5.

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0: 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You gonna dig up the ground and wreck your whole spring tobacco crop?
1: But dang it, Woody, I've been waiting for a break like this all my life.
2: Well, you got your break. Now, this little piece of yellow paper, this is as good as money. It's better, in fact. This is credit. 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You can turn this into tractors.
3: And turn the tractors into tobacco.
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3: You'll have everything you've ever hoped for.
4: But when do we get all of this?
5: Yeah.
4: When, buddy?

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1: Does that mean I could get a washing machine?
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1: Can I get a waffle iron?
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Thank you for tuning in to Wang Ding Do the Blue Show with me, DJ MB, here on WTUL New Orleans 91.5 FM and streaming and archived online at WTUL.fm. Thank you to Paul for another great stage and screen and for making me cry for playing the Dolly Parton tribute. Thank you, and also how dare you. I hope you all are doing well. Happy decadence, everyone. If either you're recovering or getting ready for decadence or whatever you're doing this Sunday and this long weekend, I hope you're having a fabulous time. If you're in New Orleans, it's not quite autumnal, but we're closer than we have been. It's so delightful. I cannot wait for the weather to get just a little bit more chilly. But anyway, I'm happy to be back here to play gospel and the blues for you for the next 2 hours. Before we get back to the music, it is top of the hour, so let's look at the concert calendar to see what else is going on besides the Decadence Parade today at 3 p.m. and all other events. At 5 p.m. at the Broadside, we have Tin Men. 6 p.m. at 30 degree, 90 degree at 520 Frenchman Street, it's the Joss Benitez Band. 6 p.m. at the Rabbit Hole at Aretha Castle Haley Boulevard, Big Freedia with Flyboy Kano are playing. At 7:30 p.m. tonight at Sag Harbor Jazz Bistro on Frenchman, we have Charmaine Neville Band. 8 p.m. at OK Bar, Swinging Astrid, The Narrows, and Vinnie's Mirror playing. Swinging Astrid's really fun live if you are in that area. I want to check them out. 9 p.m. at BJ's Lounge on Burgundy Street, James McCloskey and the Rhythm Band are playing their normal weekly program. 9 p.m. at Gasa Gasa on Ferret, we have the Phantom AD. At Siberia on St. Claude, we have Cult Member with Forever. 9 p.m. at Santos Bar in the Corridor on Decatur Street, it's Femmes, Thems, and EDM. 9 p.m. at Saturn Bar in St. Claude, we have Yeah, You're Right Karaoke with Nikki Diamonds. And at 10:30 p.m. at the Howlin' Wolf in the CBD on St. Peter Street, we have the Hot 8 Brass Band with their normal weekly show. And of course, there's so much more going on in the city. And if there are any events that are not on our calendar and you think they should be in the future, please email us at wtul.calendar@gmail.com. Okay, let's get back to it. We're going to start this next set off with the Reverend Gary Davis for some more gospel on this Sunday. And this is I Saw the Light here on WTUL New Orleans.

You know when I'm wrong. You know where I go, Lord. And you know where I belong. Maybe something there. Oh, Lord, I'm not aware. Take it, move it.

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1: 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And, you know, of course, streaming online at WTUL.fm. We just heard Sister Rosetta Tharpe with Singing in My Soul. Before that, James Shorter with Search Me, Lord. That's off the George Mitchell Collection, Volume 3. I played a lot from that collection, the set. The Pettis Sisters before that with Bound for Zion. We also heard from Jessie Mae Hempel with I Want to Be Ready. And Brother Hugh Dent with Let Us Glory. Robert Johnson with Hill Make a Way. And we also heard Fife and Drum Band. There's no specific artist listed, just the bands. The song is called I Love You, Jesus. Yes, I Do. And that is off a compilation of songs recorded in Mississippi in 1942 of different Fife and Drum Bands in that region, gospel and blues. It's really interesting music, and you can see... we'll hear from that, like, not only how other blues, you know, and rock and roll progressed from that, but, well, actually, yes, you can hear from how other blues and also how rock and roll progressed from that. And listening to that song made me think about, you know, if you've been to any sort of art punk show, there's that thorough line between that music and then what you hear on that stage in the punk show. So anyway, that's why I love doing the show, because the roots of so much of modern music are the blues and gospel. Anyway, we also heard Sister O.M. Terrell with her version of Swing Low, Sweet Chariot. Had to fit that in because I love that one so much. Joe Hill Lewis with When I'm Gone. And the Reverend Gary Davis started us off with I Saw the Light. Thank you all so much for tuning in with me today on this Labor Day weekend, this Decadence weekend. It's always a pleasure. We're going to get back to the music in just a moment. We do have a couple PSAs from community partners first. The first is from the Restaurant Opportunity Center, which supports and trains New Orleans restaurant workers. They provide training and fine dining services, bartending, cooking, and English, as well as workers' rights. 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And does your group work for the good of New Orleans? 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All right, let's start off this next set with a little, let's see, a little politics, but the blues are always political. We're going to start off with Buka White, and let me make sure I have this right. Yes, we're going to start with Buka White and Parchment Farm Blues here in WTUL New Orleans, 91.5 FM.

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Shout out to my friend Olivia. Thank you for tuning in on your workday. I'm glad that this can help soothe the work blues. I need to workshop that better. But anyway, y'all know what I mean. I hope the rest of you are doing well, enjoying this weekend. We just heard Lonnie Johnson with I'm Nuts About That Gal. Not exactly a feminist anthem, but I think it was recorded in 1927, so we'll take that with a handful of salt. Othar Turner before that with Bumblebee off the George Mitchell Collection Volume 1. Sunhouse with Perlene. We also heard Robert Johnson preaching blues. Jimmy Lee Harris was Sitting Here Looking a Thousand Miles Away. We also heard Fred McMullen with Dacob Chain Gang and Gypsum and Axe Gang. The song is No More My Lord, and that's off the Prison Blues compilation. Of course, if you've tuned into me doing the show before, you know I like playing from that compilation. If you don't know, it's field recordings from people who are incarcerated at both Angola Penitentiary here in Louisiana and Parchman in Mississippi at the turn of the 20th century. The very old recordings. I don't know much anything about the people who perform the songs. But it's a bigger conversation to have, right? But I'm really grateful that compilation exists. And then we had Buka White starting us off with Parchman Farm Blues. And that was the set. Thank you all for tuning in. There's a lot going on today. Obviously, Decadence and all the associated parties and events. But we also have other events going on in the city. At 5 p.m. tonight at the Broadside, Tin Men are performing. Also at the Broadside at 8 p.m. I believe it's sold out, but there's a screening of The Best Little Whorehouse in Texas. I hope the FCC doesn't come for me on that one. But in tribute to Dolly Parton, the late, great Dolly Parton. 6 p.m. tonight on Frenchman Street at 30 degree, negative 90 degree. It's Josh Benitez Band. At 6 p.m. at the Rabbit Hole on Aretha Castle Haley Boulevard, we have Big Freedia with Bly Boy Kino. 7:30 p.m. at Snug Harbor Jazz Bistro, also on Frenchman Street, the Charmaine Neville Band are performing. 8 p.m. at OK Bar on Port Street, we have Swinging Astrid, The Narrows, and Vinny's Mirror. 9 p.m. at BJ's Lounge on Burgundy Street, James McCloskey and the Rhythm Band have their weekly show. 9 p.m. at Gasa Gasa, not too far from the studio, we have the Phantom AD. Also at 9 p.m. at Siberia, all the way down at St. Claude, Cult Member are performing with Forever. At Santos Bar, starting at 9 p.m. tonight, presumably going late, is Femmes, Thems, and EDM. 9 p.m. at Saturn Bar, back on St. Claude, we have Yeah, You Write Karaoke with Nikki Diamonds. And at 10:30 tonight at the Howlin' Wolf on St. Peter Street, it's the Hot 8 Brass Band's weekly show. And again, you know the drill. If there are any events or shows that are not on our calendar and you think should be, please email us at wtul.calendar@gmail.com. All right, let's get back to it. We've heard from a lot of men this show so far, and great musicians in their own right, but let's hear from the ladies. We're going to start this next set off with Laverne Baker singing the songs of Bessie Smith. And this is the great advice. I ain't going to play no second fiddle. You're on WTUL New Orleans 91.5 FM.

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You just heard Buddy Guy with When My Left Eye Jumps. And Buddy Guy performed here over a week ago on the 25th of August. I was not able to go to the show. If anyone was, let me know how it was. But not while I'm on the air. You can call it when I'm off the air at off the mic, rather, 504-865-5885. We heard Dorothy Prince before that with If I Could Live My Life. Lonzy Thomas with Raise a Ruckus Tonight, also off the George Mitchell Collection, which is getting a lot of love this show. Coco Taylor with her rendition of Wang Dang Doodle, written originally by Willie Dixon, and of course featuring Willie Dixon and so many other blues greats on that track, with Coco on vocals. Big Mama Thornton before that with Wade in the Water. That song is one that she wrote and originally performed, and is one just like Hound Dog. I'm tired. That was given credit to others, which is a shame. But we're reclaiming that in the show. Grace Brim before that with Man Around My Door off Queens of the Blues. We also heard Memphis Minnie with You Wrecked My Happy Home in My Girlish Day. And Laverne Baker, started us off with her version of Bessie Smith's song, I Ain't Gonna Play No Second Fiddle. I need to take a snack break after I get off the mic. Thank you all for tuning in, as always. We have about half an hour left together on this Sunday afternoon, this long weekend. As always, I hope you're doing well. Before we get back to the music, we have a couple words from our community partners. The first is from the Cabildo, which is one of the most historically significant buildings in America. It was the seat of the Spanish colonial government, the site of the Louisiana Purchase Transfer in 1803, and a home to the Louisiana State Supreme Court. Now the Cabildo is a public museum showcasing the rich and colorful textures of Louisiana's history. More information is available online at lsm.crt.state.la.us or by phone at 800-568-6968. 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Okay, speaking of different renditions of blues songs, I don't want to call them covers, but, you know, you can call them covers. But that's part of the tradition of the blues. And so to start this next set off, we're going to do that. We're going to play back-to-back two different versions of the same song. We're going to start off with Elmore James' Sonny Boy Williamson's version of Dust My Broom, which is recorded in the early 1950s. And then we are going to play a more electronic version, more electric version, not electronic, it's not EDM, electric version, that Howlin' Wolf performed in the 1960s. So let's start us off with Elmore James' Sonny Boy Williamson with Dust My Broom here in WTUL New Orleans, 91.5 FM.

Write me a letter and telephone every town I know. 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

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You just heard Lillian Offit with Earl Hooker on guitar with Oh Mama. That's off the Queens of Blues compilation. Muddy Waters before that with I Can't Be Satisfied. We also heard Slim Harpo, Blues Hangover. Lowell Filson with Swinging Party. Tommy Young before that with You Can't Have Your Cake and Eat It Too. We also heard Little Milton with Please, Please, Please, off of Little Milton Sings Big Blues. And then, of course, during that set off, we had that double feature of different takes on the blues classic Dust My Broom. Before Little Milton, we heard Howlin' Wolf with his version, electric version, from the American Folk Blues Festival in 1964. And then Elmore James and Sonny Boy Williamson started us off the set with their version, a slower version, more acoustic version of Dust My Broom. That was a lot of use of the word version. All right, thank you all so much for tuning in to the Blue Show. Again, thanks to Olivia for listening and to Rich and Pam for always being supportive. Rich is one of our cheese show DJs, so that's also a show that you should think about checking out on Sunday mornings if you're up that early at 6 a.m. We have 5 DJs now in the Blues Show rotation for this next period of time, which is very exciting, which means I won't be back on the Blues Show and for 5 more weeks, which will be October. It'll be proper fall by then. So I'll be back on the Blues Show October 11th. I'll be back on the airwaves for my regular prog show this coming Friday, September 11th, from 10 p.m. to midnight Central Time, if you are around and want to hear a variety mix. It's been a pleasure as always. I hope that you all are enjoying the long weekend, taking care in whatever way you can. And all right, our Robot Overlord Toolbot is up next, since it is a busy weekend. But I am going to play us out with one more song. Of course, I have to play Sam Cooke because, you know, I absolutely adore Sam Cooke. And I think this is a good song to lead us off in the weekend and for this next period of time. This is Last Mile of the Way. Thank you all so much again. Take care, and I will talk at you soon.

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Yeah, that's right. This is Hunter Romero of the Iceman Special, and you're listening to WTUL New Orleans 91.5 FM. Yeah, you're right.

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0: Hey, how you doing? My name is Dear Silas, and if you're listening to this, it means that we have successfully unlocked a mixtape. And I just want to say thank you for tirelessly retweeting that pin tweet until we hit 5,000. Honestly, I was just in my feelings the day I made that announcement, and I had no idea if we'd ever get there, but we did. And I thank you. You didn't have to do it, but you did. I truly hope you enjoyed everything you heard, and if this tape goes crazy the way I know it can, I'll drop again real, real soon. Make sure you join the village to keep up with me by texting the leaf emoji to 601-552-6316 so you don't miss the next one. You feel me? And with all that being said, I know why you're here. But before we go there, just remember, love yourself and hug yourself, because you are enough. And don't you dare stress today. Let's go.
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The deadline is Wednesday, February 11th, so hurry!

I want to take this minute to introduce you to my people. This is Mr. Bugs Henderson over here from Tyler, Texas. This is Fancy Space, world-renowned female drummer of distinction on the percussion section. This is the captain on the bass from Fort Worth, Texas. My name is John Nitzinger, and we want to do a little Texas blues.

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1: Thank you very much,
2: Happy. 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

0: Mom, turn on the TV. Oh, I hate this one. Is there anything else on? This is stupid. This is real stupid. Change the channel, Mom. God, this is boring.
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0: Aw, come on, let's see what else is on.
2: 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It was my first job in broadcasting, and it's been downhill ever since. Happy anniversary.

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1: Hi. 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
1: You're listening to
0: WTUL
1: in New Orleans.
0: Louisiana.
1: Louisiana.
0: Bye.

0: I'm going to this interview at the Sheraton Charles Hotel.
1: Yes, miss. Well, we'd like to know some of your qualifications and...
0: I'm between the ages of 21 and 26. I weigh between 105 and 138 pounds. I'm between 5 feet 3 inches and 5 feet 8 inches tall. I have good health and good vision. I'm a high school graduate...
1: It would be better if you had 2 years of college.
0: I know a foreign language, and everybody tells me I'm a dumb blonde.
1: I think you might have one too many qualifications. Pan American Airlines could have a position for you as an airline stewardess. You could travel to Paris, London, Rome, Tokyo. After only 1 year, your salary would be $425 per month. You would,
0: Hey, I don't want to do all that. I thought this was the interviews for elevator operators. And
1: but with all your qualifications and the tremendous opportunity of traveling...
0: No, I didn't want to do all that. I just on an airplane. I just wanted to operate elevators.
1: I knew she hadn't won too many qualifications. I guess that's just another experience for Pan Am.
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How are we doing today, everyone? You are listening to WTUL New Orleans 91.5. This is yours truly, DJ Breezy, subbing in today. This is not my normal time slot. But hey, it's a beautiful day. I'm here with you guys. Happy to be here. Going to get y'all started off with some events that are happening around our city tonight. 6 o'clock at 3090, we have the Josh Benitez Band. 6 o'clock at the Rabbit Hole, Big Frida with Flyboy Kino. 7:30 at Snug Harbor is Charmaine Neville. 8 o'clock at the OK Bar is Swinging Astrid, The Narrows, and Vinny's Mirror. 9 o'clock at BJ's Lounge, we have James McClaskey and the Rhythm Band. 9 o'clock at Gasa Gasa, you're going to get the Phantom AD. 9 o'clock at Siberia, Cult Member with Forever. 9 o'clock at Santos Bar, Femmes Thems and EDM. 9 o'clock at Saturn Bar, Yeah You Write Karaoke with Nikki Diamonds. And finally, 10:30 at the Howlin' Wolf, Hot 8 Brass Band. I want to wish everyone a very happy Labor Day weekend. Like I said, this is not my normal show. Normally, I run the jazz show. So we're going to be mixing it up today, a little bit of jazz, a little bit of other things. But I'm sure you all will enjoy it. We're going to start off with some Joe Henderson.

You just heard Paquito de Rivera, Who's Smoking, the album Who's Smoking. That tune was Linda's Moody. This album actually features the legendary James Moody on tenor saxophone. And before that, you heard Joe Henderson. That tune was Mode for Joe. That had Curtis Fuller on it. I love Curtis Fuller. So that's where we are right now. Now I'm going to take you to some Brandy Younger, something a little bit newer. Let's just get right into it.

0: Good evening, everyone. DJ Breezy back here, but this time with someone new.
1: Hey, guys. It's DJ Jungle Skog. This is W2L New Orleans 91.5 FM, and you're listening to DJ Breezy, but this is usually Ardent Times radio slot, and I'm here from Ardent Times, but thank you, DJ Breezy. How's it been going?
0: It's been going good. I hope that everyone listening has been having as wonderful and thrilling and titillating as a time as I have been having.
1: What great adjectives. I have been having a great time for the past few minutes I've been here, but I'm currently sick, so I'm very happy that y'all can have 2 hours of jazz with DJ Breezy today. What was that last song we just heard?
0: That last song was... It's by this Cuban legend. I actually have never heard of him, but I found him back there in the stacks, and I said, I just have to play this guy. His name is Carlos Valdez, but he goes by Potato, apparently, or Potato, I guess. Potato.
1: Hey.
0: And that one was, let me see what the song was.
1: Hold on. What says Las Mujeres Favoritas de Patata?
0: That's right. Las Mujeres Favoritas de Patato. So tell me about it, Potato, you know?
1: We're learning a lot.
0: It's true. I've got one thing to say to you guys. 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
1: And you can catch W2L's country show every Sunday from 2 to 4 p.m. Tune in for 2 hours of folk, blues, cowpunk, western swing, that rockabilly thing, outlaw, and everything in between right here on W2L. I know that host. That is my goat. DJ Chumbucket. And then I had a friend who worked at Crescent Care as well. Definitely check them out. What a great organization. But yeah, I hope y'all have been enjoying the jazz hour so far. I actually have a secret third DJ in here right now. And this is the only air break you'll hear me, so soak it up. But I have a question for everyone here. DJ Breezy, what music have you been listening to recently? Any recs for the fans? And if anyone listened 2 weeks ago, we asked the same question, but it's a completely different set of DJs and music. So keep up.
0: I would say the past month or so, I've been really listening to a lot of Underscores. I don't know if you guys know her.
1: I love them.
0: She's Loki the goat.
1: Yes.
0: To use my favorite terminology.
1: I love Love Field.
0: Yes, dude.
1: Ooh.
0: Awesome stuff. Truly incredible. What about you?
1: Did you see Underscores live?
0: I did not, no. I saw...
1: I know, you saw Frost Children, but they're friends.
0: Yeah they're
1: Isn't
0: homies.
1: It fun when people are friends?
0: Yeah, friendship is awesome.
1: Friendship
0: guys.
1: Is great, guys. Y'all might be seeing more of DJ Breezy, because I want to invite you to come on when me and DJ Moon Girl are
0: One
1: here.
0: One thing we've learned
1: It'll be
0: today,
1: really fun.
0: Friendship, it's good. It's really
1: It might
0: good.
1: Be pretty good. I actually have a question for our third DJ, if you want to come up here. First of all, do you have a DJ name?
2: I don't know. You really come put to the me mic. On the spot with this one.
1: I'm suggesting DJ ZZ or CC, but like you can be more
0: or
1: creative.
0: ZC or CZ.
1: Ooh.
2: Okay, I feel like that's...
1: Come.
2: I feel like ZZ is good. Like that's like...
1: Ooh,
2: CC's
1: okay, DJ ZZ.
2: Basic.
1: Oh, yeah. Well, DJ ZZ, what is one thing you've been listening to very recently?
2: Okay, I feel like recently I've been listening to a lot of Cardinal Bloom.
1: Ooh, they're playing.
2: Yes,
1: no,
2: they're coming here.
1: Send me the link.
2: On October 17th to Gaza Gaza, so everyone should go.
1: Not endorsed, but it's definitely something to do. We have some rules here, but that's epic. Any songs you recommend?
2: I like Waste Your Time by Cardinal Bloom. It's a good song.
1: And then I have something that I didn't share 2 weeks ago, which was I'm kind of falling off, but I've been listening to the new Kurt Vile and the Violators album. And I think my favorite song right now is Holiday OKV. He has a lot to say about Oklahoma and also Philadelphia. So if you care about any of those places or just Kurt Vile or Violators or anyone in general, definitely check that out. And I think they're coming here November 18th. And so if you want a little DJ Jungle Skog secret in the crowd moment, I will 100% be there. It sounds like the best place to be. But yeah, I hope y'all have been enjoying the show so far. What's up next?
0: Next, we're going to hop into some Nick Payton and Butcher Brown.
1: Whoa.
0: This one is going to be Freddie Freeloader. So hang on to your hats, guys. It's about to get crazy.
1: Oh, I'm hanging on. But yeah, see y'all guys in the next half hour. Thank you so much for listening.
0: Thank you, guys. Let's go. Now.
2: Rah!

This is WTUL New Orleans 91.5. DJ Breezy back here. You just heard Christian McBride, Big Band. That was Old Folks featuring the great vocalist Samara Joy. Now, I'm going to play you guys something which to me is actually quite near and dear to my heart, if you can believe it. This is the Chicago Jazz Orchestra. I'm from Chicago. Great city, the Windy City. And this is the Chicago Jazz Orchestra. It's a tribute to Wes Montgomery. And it features a guy named Bobby Broom. Now, Bobby Broom was my teacher back in high school, or he was one of my teachers in this jazz program I was in. Incredible guitarist, quite underrated. I love his work. This is going to be a road song, which is actually a song I performed while I was in his group. So, guys, just know that for me, this is a very special moment. And you're witnessing maybe one of the greatest moments of all time, maybe, of history ever. Okay, one of the greatest moments of the Sunday before Labor Day of 2026. At least, it's safe to say at least that much. Okay, without further ado, road song, Chicago Jazz Orchestra, Bobby Broom.

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0: There's explosions because there's a great collab happening.
1: It's true. Those are the explosions that are made when there's a great collab happening and friendship in the air and everything like that. Today, I'm DJ Breezy and...
0: I'm DJ Jungle Skog. Back again. I said I was leaving last air break. It was a lie.
1: You're just having so much fun in here. She couldn't leave, you know.
0: So that last one you heard, if you enjoyed it, was April by Lenny